0: all started like this.
1: So how's your evening so far?
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1: Radio Tczew. 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

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It will soon pass, whatever it is. Don't worry, be happy. I'm not worried.

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